is a proven. Keep them beasties moving, rawhide. 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All the stuff I'm missing, the haggis, beer and fishing, are waiting at the end of my ride. Ride them in, move them out, ride them in, make your mind up. Rawhide!

Yippee! 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Yippee! Yippee! Yippee! Yippee! Yippee! Yippee! Yippee! Yippee! Yippee! Yippee! Yippee! Yippee! Yippee! Yippee! Yippee! Yippee! Yippee! Yippee! Yippee! Yippee! Yippee! Yippee! Yippee! Yippee! Yippee! Yippee! Yippee! Yippee! Yippee! Yippee! Yippee! Yippee! Yippee! Yippee! Yippee! Yippee! Yippee! Yippee! Yippee! Yippee! Yippee! Yippee! Yippee! Yippee! Yippee! Yippee! Yippee! Yippee! Yippee! Yippee! Yippee! Yippee! Yippee! Yippee! Yippee! Yippee! Yippee! Yippee! Yippee! Yippee! Yippee! Yippee! Yippee! Yippee! Yippee! Yippee! Yippee! Yippee! Yippee! Yippee! Yippee! Yipp

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0: My bladder's swollen. 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Rawhide. 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My tart's calculating. My wages will be waiting. 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Ride him in, move him out, ride him in. 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
0: You know.
1: 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What are you trying to say?

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That's the only way it's going to be done. And you remember what I'm talking about? Let me tell you what I mean.

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Listen to people assaulting side. 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

can't fix. Cause I can do it in the mix. And if your man gives you trouble, just move out in the double and you don't let it trouble your brain. Cause away goes trouble down a drain. Said away goes trouble down a drain. Down a drain, down a drain, down a drain, down a drain, down a drain, down a drain, down a drain, down a drain, down a drain, down a drain, down a drain, down a drain, down a drain, down a drain.

York City a few months ago, and the garbage and the trash men were on strike. I'm talking about the maintenance people for the city. What they were trying to do was they were trying to get a little more money, you know, get a little raise in pay. But at that particular time, the city was broke. They were about ready to declare default. I tell you, the garbage in some places was stacked up 2-3 stories high. At night, boy, at night it wasn't even safe to walk the streets.

you know, but it only brought to mind the fact that you can no longer depend on the man downtown to take care of business like he's supposed to, when he's supposed to. In order for us to get it like it's supposed to be, as far as cleanliness, you know, and safety, we gotta get together and do it for ourselves. That's the only way it's gonna be done. And you know what I'm talking about? Let me tell you what I mean.